not that what we're doing is wrong. Let's try to keep this here secret between me, you, and this song. Menage a trois that sings to me sinfully, God.

Patagonia in South America, and I'm looking for something rather special. Yes, there he is. It's the sea elephant, and a big fella too. About 18 inches from tip to tail. That downturned snout's nearly 18 feet long.

Ladies and gentlemen, as you know, we have something special down here at Birdland this evening, a recording for Blue Note Records.

sitting gazing to the eyes of Dinah Lee. 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Because my dynamite changed her mind about me. Oh, Dinah, if she wanted to China,

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You better watch me now. 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They're pretty women, baby, they never really faint, and villains always blink their eyes. Their children are the only ones who blush. And that life, life, that life is just to die. But I want to tell you something. Anyone who had a heart, they wouldn't turn around and break it. And anyone who's ever played a part,

0: 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Well, that was it, but it wasn't a good one.
1: 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Erpe Ash, suit Radio Peleiro. Radio, please help. Please donate. Don't be shy. Participate. Communicate with us. Let's go, man.

You know, it's so easy when things go wrong. You gotta blame the other and sing the same old song about ancient grudges. You had a misspent youth. You better look in the mirror.

You sure you wanna be with me? I've nothing to give. Won't lie and say this loving's best. Leave us in emotional pace. Take a walk, taste the rest. No, take a rest. I seen you digging a hole in your neighborhood. You're crazy, but you're lazy. No need to live in a lean-to. Your troubles must be seen to. See through money like it's paper. With faces I remember. I drink on a daily basis. Though it seldom cools my temper. It never cools my temper. Walking through the suburbs, no, not exactly love, but you're a couple, especially when your body's double duplicating and you wait for the next Kuwait. Karma, coma, Jamaican Roma, karma, coma, Jamaican Roma, karma, coma, Jamaican Roma, karma, coma, Jamaican Roma.

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Jamaican Roma. Karma coma. Jamaican Roma. Karma coma. Jamaican Roma. 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

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Pulling out the francs, filling out the blanks while I'm pointing out the banks.